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I've been in danger from rivers, in danger from bodies, in danger from my fellow Jews, in danger from Gentiles, in danger in the city, in danger in the country, in danger at sea, and in danger from false believers. I have labored and tailored, and I've often gone without sleep. I have known hunger and thirst, and I've often gone without food. I have been cold and naked. Beside everything else, I face daily the pressure of my concern for all the churches. Who is weak and not feel weak? Was led into sin and I did not inwardly burn. 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
2: 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You are not your own, you are bought at a price, therefore honor God with your bodies. 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You remember the story of Samson?
0: Yes.
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2: 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You know, in mara mingi sahi tunaishi kwa dunia ambayo we lack covering things.
0: Yeah.
2: We don't cover. Number one, we call it by his name. Number two, we don't associate with that sin totally. 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
2: 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And dealing with this thing decisively, we are not fighting with this thing. 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
0: 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I say but mm-hmm. don't do what I do.
1: What
0: I do.
1: Mm.
0: Hiyo ni wrong gospel.
1: Yeah.
0: The right gospel ambao Mungu anataka mm-hmm. ni we leave whatever we are preaching
1: mm-hmm.
0: we whatever we are saying
1: mm-hmm.
0: iambatane na jinsi tunavyoishi. 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As much as we speak, as much as we preach, let our life be the sermon. Na Mungu
1: let
0: abariki.
1: Our life be the sermon. 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
0: 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Who was Tabita? Who was Tabita?
2: Acts 9:36. Mungu anatuambia hivi. Now there was at Joppa a certain disciple named Tabitha, which by interpretation is called Dorcas. This woman was full of good works and almsdeed which she did.
0: Ni kisa chake Tabitha, ni kisa kirefu, lakini katika kwa ufupi ni mwanamke ambaye alikuwa anajulikana kwa matendo mazuri. 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
2: Yeah, ni 37. And it came to pass in those days that she was sick and died, whom when they had washed, they laid her in the upper chamber.
0: Yeah.
2: And since as Lydia was near to Joppa, and the disciples had heard that Peter was there, they sent unto him two men, desiring him that he will not delay to come to them. Then Peter rose and went to them. When he had come, they both brought him into upper chamber. And all the widows stood by him, weeping and showing the coats and garment which Dorcas made while she was with them. But Peter put all forth and kneeled down and prayed, and turning to the body said, Tabitha, rise. And she opened her eyes, and when she saw Peter, she sat up.
0: Ni story ambayo inatukumbusha kuhusu matendo ambayo yanaishi baada yako.
2: Yes.
0: Your good deeds will live after you.
2: They will outlive you.
0: Will outlive you. Lakini huyu aliyeutlive good deeds na akarudi kuendeleza good deeds. Alikuwa na bahati sana yeye.
2: Yes.
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0: I'll welcome you here.
1: Amen.
0: But I was just talking about God can make people meet.
1: Amen.
0: As long as he knows why. That's why when we pray believing in supernatural acts that we mwenyewe huwezi kufikiria, lakini Mungu anajua vile anavyofanya. 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
1: That's it.
0: Una feel comfortable. That's how God works.
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1: 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You know we limit God.
0: Yeah.
1: Na kuna kitu ambacho nilisoma juice that later hiyo prayer yako kubwa, usilete Mungu prayer ndogo. God is not on budget. some people wanaleta prayer as if God is on
0: kidogo
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1: So when we go to God, let us go with the same heart. 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
0: For he is able to do exceedingly
1: and abundantly
0: above all that we ask or think of.
1: Yes.
0: Ah, mina, one of my favorite verse.
1: Yani unadhani yani Mungu pia akona eti budget yake ni tight.
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0: ingia kwa Sporty Games ucheze games fupi fupi and win instantly on the same app. Wanakupea bonuses, best odds na uhuru wa kucheza utakavyo. 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

0: Go pale kwa Dex ni DJ Dovo, God's very last bonds in the building. 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Aya, DJ Dovo, how you doing, my bros?
1: Good morning. Good I'm morning. Easy. How about you?
0: I'm fine, thank you. Kwani ulala huku?
1: Why?
0: Hey, ndugu yangu umerauka.
1: No, I was here like,
0: hey!
1: I was here by like
0: 8.
1: No.
0: Oh.
1: It was around 10:40.
0: Oh, 10:40. Yeah, oh, yeah. Oh, okay. Okay.
1: Yes.
0: Okay. 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
0: Kuna miniba. Otherwise,
1: be a candy bar.
0: There's everything. There's everything inside there.
1: Yes.
0: You're Gucci.
1: Yeah. I'm
0: Gucci. Are you ready to vibe?
1: 100%.
0: All right.
1: Always.
0: What I love.
1: How
0: to
1: about
0: hear.
1: You?
0: Me niko vizuri. Nashukuru Mwenyezi Mungu.
1: I like the way you do your hair.
0: Oh, you like the hair?
1: Yeah, yeah.
0: Oh,
1: nice,
0: thank you.
1: Yeah.
0: Thank you. So
1: you're
0: this
1: welcome.
0: I should be doing this more often.
1: More
0: yeah.
1: Often, yeah.
0: All right.
1: With
0: thank
1: the blonde
0: you.
1: One also.
0: Oh, na hii.
1: Yeah.
0: Iwe
1: yes.
0: Na hii.
1: Yes.
0: Okay. Ntajaribu. I'll try.
1: Okay.
0: Yes. 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
1: Pushawasha.
0: Ah, sawa, Santa. 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Hello Mkaburi DJ Dovo and Wise kutoka Huisero. Niko locked in na Oscar John pamoja na Lennox. 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Good morning mkamburi na DJ Davo Karima Mope kutoka Kisii Mwembe Estate. 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One call. Keep requesting na sisi tutakucheki fiti before tufike mwendo wa saa 6 kamili. You will be smiling all the way to the back. Any Radio 47 hapa ndipo show ni moja moto inaitwa Sato Vibe Vibe of the City. Control our playlist mpaka mwendo wa saa 6 kamili, lakini sisi tuko site mpaka mwendo wa saa 8 kamili. 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
1: 15,000.
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0: Sasa hivi ni saa 9:29. 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
1: DRVO. 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
0: Baza.
1: Yeah.
0: Baza.
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0: Bara.
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0: Niko na kazi na Barbara.
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0: Yes, yes. 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
0: no baraza bara. 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
0: no it's good to ya hiyo baba yenu kanasikiza asubuhi. 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
1: maybe
0: yeah your bit soldiers pamoja na Rema na Makula. 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
0: Hey, mtoto wa kike. 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
0: 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Hey. 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
2: 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It's called a back squat. It's called a back squat.
0: So we get na manucho.
2: That's the best. Uyo atani. Wacha kule kule kwanza ashibe.
0: Yeah, please.
2: Wacha kule kule.
1: Usinivunjie ndugu mdogo.
0: Sasa kama Katela anaingia gym, yeye anapiga tizi.
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2: One thing unaona gym. Yeah. Gym is very ndasema nini? Therapeutic. Kuna jina kama
0: yes. It's therapeutic.
2: It's the best. The best. The best. Trust me. Ile asiri unakoga na ukiweka hiyo chuma hapa. Umepanda.
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0: Unaitoa.
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2: 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And then in a gym, in a lifting weights, in a chonga mwili, in a chonga.
1: Yeah, true.
2: In a chonga.
0: Hapo kwa kuchonga saa, lakini kwa kutoa stress.
2: It does. Do you know why? Because ukitoka tizi, umefanya tizi vizuri, 2 hours, ama 1.5 hour, umechoka. The only thing you wanna do is
0: sleep.
2: Sleep.
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1: Fuck, because I used to go to the gym. I'll show pictures of mine. Nikki on a six pack. Walai.
2: Hey,
1: I used to be fit back in the day.
0: Ulikuwa na six pack.
1: Hey, afu nikadanganya hapa na chakula mita, nimeweka kwa nyumba. 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
0: I don't believe you. Pull the files.
1: I'll show you my picture.
2: Hey. Yo picture zako za kitambo ulikuwa na shingo ya upanga, shingo refu.
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1: Okay.
0: So Pretty Vishi,
1: yes.
0: Kuna mtu sehemu alimwambia kwamba anaweza ka DJ. 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
1: What?
0: Yes, according to wao ndo wanasema hivyo.
1: Okay.
0: And then someone booked her for a gig.
1: Yes.
0: Wajua saa ingine na unagezi vitu zingine ni kuset up mtu. Kusema ukweli.
1: No. I think she was literally booked because of her numbers on Instagram. Because sahi, most of the clubs ukienda.
0: Ifo ndo zinafanyika.
1: Wanauliza how many followers do you have on IG?
0: But now, does that make sense?
1: If you got because less than like 10 Gs, you'd be like,
0: Sasa, our followers wangu wa Instagram, ndio watakuja club?
1: No, they don't translate to sales.
0: They don't.
1: Because it's sasa shida ni ya marketer, ma promoter ndo.
0: Hawajui hicho kitu.
1: Hawajui kitu, yeah.
0: Okay, sasa wakambook Pretty Vish.
1: Yes.
0: Pretty kufika pale, kuna mtu ambaye akatuma message akasema I was in the club na tuliona Pretty akijaribu kupatiwa direction
1: on how to,
0: to do
1: video,
0: it
1: yes.
0: On the spot.
1: Yes.
0: Alafu sasa ule main DJ kuona that hii kitu inaenda vibaya, ikabidi wamuondoe Pretty Vish. So Pretty akaenda Instagram, alikuwa analia that her first gig didn't go as expected, and then she was like the DJ equipment kidogo ilimfaili, and akaambiwa it was not the DJ equipment but I think it is you.
1: It is you, yeah.
0: Then other than that, na leo nimesema yodina sana, kukawa na club ikasema Pretty Vish kuna bili.
1: Yes.
0: Ambaye hakukamilisha kulipa. 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
1: yes.
0: for drinking that extra alcohol. Uh-huh. Pretty Vishy again came out and said, excuse me, my partner cleared the bill. Mm-hmm. Alitoa 8,000 alafu baada ya kutoa 8,000 tena akarudi akatoa 41,000. Okay, akatuma screenshots. Yes, uh-huh. 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Because ukiziangalia the messages were edited lakini yeah. kuna shida. 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So in a so this was actually the message that okay. was edited. Acha nikusome. Ndio ujue mambo huku nje we are not this world is not our home. So the first message inasema she sent 8,000. Okay. Alafu ile code uh-huh. it's the same. Inaisha na 9H5. Sent 8,000. Aya, ya pili na ilitumwa saa ngapi hii? Ilitumwa saa 10:17. 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Then the second one akatuma 8:12 AM. 41,000 sent to DTB. 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
0: 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Okay.
1: Yeah.
0: Sasa I think pale kwa code ndo ilimpeana.
1: Yeah.
0: Hata kwa
1: code, balance pia balance ilibaki the same ili
0: the same haikugusika.
1: Yeah.
0: Ilibaki pale pale.
1: Hata unaona ile the amount you can transact in a day.
0: Yes, amount you can transact within the day ameambiwa 492. Yes, haya. Now Pretty Vishy yuko kwenye story zake huko. Mm-hmm. Anasema kwamba she didn't know that hii mambo ya ku DJ would open a Pandora's box imrudishe kipindi kigumu sana maishani mwake.
1: Yeah.
0: Na I think she's planning, I don't know, to take a break or something
1: social
0: like
1: media
0: that.
1: Break
0: okay.
1: or something. Yeah.
0: Now, for me
1: come to think of it, you said she's been in a DJ school for like a year.
0: Yes, that's what ndo inasemekana.
1: So it only takes 3 months to master how to beat match.
0: Unajua sasa si kila mtu ako na ako na uwezo.
1: A normal DJ course ina taking 3-4 months. Yes.
0: Ama yo anamwekelea?
1: I think so, I don't know.
0: Iyo ya 1 year.
1: Eh, 1 year kwani? Hata kama kwani ni gumbaru?
0: Imesemekana. Yeah. With I think even the partner ndio alisema or something, I don't know.
1: Hey.
0: But there was something like that.
1: No.
0: Now for me, I think Pretty Vishy with her numbers and mm-hmm. her following.
1: Yes.
0: And kitu anaweza fanya kuanzia.
1: Mm-hmm.
0: Afanye tu hosting.
1: Yeah, hosting.
0: Apige hosting. Alafu
1: she learns,
0: ajifunze polepole.
1: Time goes by.
0: Polepole. Akuwe anapewa sasa, unajua zile salon natoka watu wanatoka club.
1: Mm-hmm.
0: Apewe hapo sasa.
1: Yeah.
0: Achangamke. Sasa zile watu wamechoka choka.
1: Actually that's how I learned how to
0: yes!
1: DJ. I used to go to a club and sit right next to the DJ. Watch what the DJ does.
0: Katila, why are you laughing?
1: Kimaliza, I take over.
2: Well, the reason I'm laughing is that you know, DJing is an art.
1: It
2: is an art. 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
1: Yeah.
2: Acha kusema watu wanamchukia.
0: Kuchukiwa.
1: Actually the club booked her because of her numbers.
0: Na ni makosa. That's where the setup is. Because you cannot book someone at best of numbers on social media.
2: Mkamburi, let me tell you something. Yendi akona tamaa. Can I tell you something? Nishai bookiwa mahali.
0: Okay. Yes. 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
2: Kama MC.
0: Okay.
2: And the DJ actually had a double booking that day. So huku nimebookiwa. But ule DJ ancheza pale simjui. So nikajiambia wameniona kwa social media. 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
0: Sija mimi sijamii by the way mimi useme hata like most Kenyan DJs they don't female bado we have a long way to go. 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
1: land DJ. 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
0: Na ni makosa.
1: It ain't like that.
0: It's not.
1: No, it's not. 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
0: So I me that's just what I think. 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

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Cooperative Bank, we are you.

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0: 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Yes. 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
0: So, hawa ndio amekuwa akitupambia na drama zao kwenye mitandao. And let me tell you something. 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
1: Hautafurahia.
0: Usifumanie. 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Blah, blah, blah nyingi. 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Being a narcissist.
1: Mm-hmm.
0: Vile aliona huu dem kweli ameondokea na ameondokea for real, for real.
1: Yeah.
0: That's what it the pain him properly. Others are saying maybe this is clout. Others are saying keep giving us the receipts, baby girl. Toa zote. Marake ukifika mwisho kama dem, mademu kwa wakifika ukingoni, there is no turning back. They'll expose you plus your intestines. Everything mtakula.
1: About you.
0: Again, tunarudi pale pale kwa kusema.
1: Yeah.
0: Vitu vya kwenye mitandao.
1: Uh-huh.
0: You see how you look at a relationship online and people are posting content together.
1: Uh-huh.
0: See you people look happy. Mambo kwa ground. Nye mnacheza.
1: Don't scare. Never post your person.
0: My friend, mnacheza.
1: Never post your person one.
0: Ile siku tu inakuja kujulikana, sasa vitu vinaanza kutoka. 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
1: mm-hmm.
0: I think he's trying to put this unbothered font because bado anendelea kutoa content zake, anendelea tu kufanya mambo yake kama kawaida. 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
1: Naam.
0: A lot of people, I'm sure, were very, very, very, very shocked that the chick is talking like this. Because at some point, I think the guy alisema demu ali cheat. Alafu ikakuja kajulikana kwamba it's actually vice versa, that it's the guy who cheated. And in fact, how ukiangalia tizo the nature of texts.
1: Yeah.
0: Umse alikuwa medharau demu.
1: Sana.
0: Alikuwa memdharau.
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0: Now demu ni peng.
1: She's fine.
0: Alafu, yani ni kama, taktiki yake ilikuwa ile, I want to break your self-esteem until...
1: Hata nikifanya anything, you can't give me.
0: Bas. 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
1: she's
0: beautiful.
1: Cute.
0: She's a very beautiful girl. Mm-hmm. Ukimwangalia with the guy.
1: It's a mismatch.
0: Tena pia kukosa hela. 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
1: Yeah.
0: Where you feel as a woman, you are powerless. You are saying, no, I can't move out of this house. Sijui siezi. 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Unaandika chapters.
1: Olay, na you could depend on someone.
0: It's crazy.
1: Kwanza if you're a lady.
0: A chick. 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
1: Yes.
0: Make sure kabisa umehisi kwamba you are without me
1: you can't do anything.
0: Yes. So hopefully this chick asirudi nyuma.
1: Aende kiendaga.
0: Jipange vile hawa wote
1: walipange. Most ladies, like let's say 95% of the ladies watadanganya tu kidogo their back.
0: We are sikubali.
1: You will be bought flowers, you will be bought what?
0: Imagine asikubali. 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
1: Imagine.
0: Alafu na urudi tena ti you want to go back siju unaza kufanya sibi nini ya malini.
1: Alafu, there's the other guy whose name is Dante. 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
0: it's okay. 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

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So we're jumping into the next hour in Radio 47, up and deep vibe of the city. Sato vibe bado iko hewani. 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

0: imeanza vizuri. 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And it's playing right here ndani ya Vogel Radio, Radio 47 hapa ndipo. 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I love this song. Hii ngoma inacheza sasa hii.
1: Ah, it's a good Sava. 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
0: Sava. 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
1: Yeah.
0: You know? Lakini sasa yeye next week but one utasikia kuna nyingine.
1: But the producer killed it.
0: Yes.
1: Producer, this
0: is a nice song. Alafu it's very trendy. The beats are catchy. Even the video itself is a dance.
1: It's vibrant.
0: Yes. 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
1: Wacha tujibambe na hii.
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0: 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We paying a few bills na tukirudi bado ni brand new banger inaitwa Top Dollar kutoka kwake Okello Max, amemshirikisha Nameless. 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
0: Kuna mahali tu amejua kuhack. 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Hii ni Bonge la Radio 47 hapa ndipo. Show ni Sato vibe of the city. Mkavuri Chigogo na DJ Davo tuko site.
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Na hii ni Radio 47 hapa ndipo show inaitwa Sato Vibe, inaitwa kama Chicago. On the decks is none other than DJ Double, DJ Best. 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

0: 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Number 3, it is Don't Be Shy, Yemi Alade pamoja na Bien. 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Enjoy
1: 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Number 3.

0: Boy on you and his friend right here in Daniel Mwangele Radio, Radio 47 Hop and Depot. Tupo katika top 7 official kind of chat yetu at 1 minute of Kampuri Chigo. We're on the decks, is DJ Davo. We on the clock and coming in hot and blazing at number 1 is none other than Okello Max na Masauti. But I'm going to be a body tea. Absolutely love this song. Enjoy.
1: Sato Vibe, top 7 at 1, number 1.

0: What we're saying ni kwamba next time tukilink up itakuwa ni Agosti tarehe moja ndo tutakuwa tunakufungulia tena ndani ya Satao Vibe of the City. 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
2: 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But we, whatever lead, Cartella kill them straight.

0: goodness, hera goodness, good people, everybody tune in. 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
0: Karibuni sana msikilizaji ndani ya Radio 47 ikiwa ni Dreadbeat on a Saturday. Ukiwa na mimi the Queen of the Mic, original Iron Lady Katela Mace alongside
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0: And of course kama kai kama kawaida mnajua ndio nganya imedonje ndio imedunda ndio tumetua. 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Just do this by the way, like, follow, comment, share, repost content yetu kwenye Facebook page yetu ambayo iko verified pale Radio 47 1.6 million followers. 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

0: It's a region tune pontoon by the region man Barney Wailer playing in a pig and Daniel Bongele Radio, Radio 47. We could have been to the Queen of the Mic and Lady Katella Macy alongside
1: Selection Henrik Mana Badman.
0: Yes, how we there? So big and bad reggae chapter 1, 33 minutes past 2 p.m. Karibuni sana mbogi, guys. 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

0: 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Mturo Safi anasema tune in as usual all there from State House of Olosiruaji Complex, the real estate in Narok County. Asante sana Gotembo Giyote ya Narok. 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Bunei Kanga Ona anasema Rasta Kanga in the show. Asante sana Onyango Moffat anasema ni Onyi right now located at Kisii. Big up on yourself. Annex Josephata Githurai 45, well tuned in. 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
0: anasema Radio 47 hapa ndipo radio ya Waluya, kama Waluya tuko ndakaz. 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
1: Yeah.
0: Unajua history ya ku DJ.
1: Yeah.
0: Henrik, what does it take to be a good DJ?
1: Good a DJ.
0: Yeah?
1: To be a good a DJ.
0: Good a.
1: Good a DJ. Good a DJ. 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
0: Yeah, good a good. 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
1: Yeah.
0: Mm. So what does it take to be a good DJ? Ama wewe kwako DJ mzuri ni DJ mgani?
1: DJ mzuri?
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0: 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Because utaniambia ndakuletea tu machine. 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
0: Because by the squeeze kuna huyu acha nimweke sijui ndamuita nitatumia jina gani.
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0: Ametema by the way hata anatoka kwa social media kidogo. 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But mana bad man.
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0: And this is where we go wrong as human beings.
1: Yeah.
0: Ukiona tu mahali iwezi,
1: yeah.
0: Ambia tu mtu kweli iwezi. Wacha kumdanganya because time wasted can never be recovered. Time is wait. Chana malize, time is money.
1: Yeah.
0: Time wasted can never be recovered.
1: Uh-huh.
0: Time, unajua, mtu anaona gapa hana, nikona numbers, I can be this.
1: Uh-huh.
0: Trust to me if you have zero passion in music.
1: Yeah.
0: DJing si yo machine peke yake.
1: Si
0: passion in music.
1: Yeah.
0: Unajua? Mm-hmm. Hele kuna vile madijewa mnajibamba mkiwa kwa mashi. 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Don't just go there. Mm-hmm. Numbers zako zikuchita. 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Ili kitu tunafaa kwa kujua.
1: Yeah.
0: Watu wanakufollow for drama. 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
1: Uh-huh.
0: People follow you for drama.
1: Mm-hmm.
0: So my question is, one advice tu moja. 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
0: Ukisema usi give up, anasema amekuwa chuo one year you're very familiar with that machine. Tusidanganyane.
1: Yeah.
0: Tuanze hapo.
1: Yeah.
0: Hapo hiyo machine ushaijua.
1: Ushaijua.
0: 1 year.
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0: I think one thing that people should know, find passion in what you love.
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0: And then do it. 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
0: Si DJ Lizni, jani yake imekuwa refu.
1: Yes.
0: Si Ebony Selector, si Selectors Jema, DJ Maxi.
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1: Yeah.
0: She understands it.
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0: Udema anapenda muziki. 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Angalia King Melo.
1: Yeah.
0: You know. Angalia Pikachu. Angalia Redbone. 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
0: Find passion in what you do. 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Find passion to sirukilie to DJ. This is an art. 24047 SMS number 0719 73 487. Tuingie pale. What one advice do you have for her? 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
2: yes, Lecture Henrik,
1: yes, and of course msikilizaji, Reggae Chapter 1. 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We've never had an idea. Unajua, the way you came to this limelight, Henrik,
2: yeah,
1: ati tulikujua through somebody else, and then now you want to venture into DJing. One thing you should understand, DJing ni art, by the way.
2: Ni art.
1: Take this work very... Unajua, DJ Majuna lipa dofiti sana.
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1: 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And then tumeona msanii mmoja event yake alisema amekuwa academy for 1 year.
2: Yeah.
1: Event yake imekama, amesema machine imefail. 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But then if you love something, it will work.
2: Yeah,
1: na uko na passion.
2: Inakaa mwizi.
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2: Yeah.
1: Ushona kuna mtu ajaye kuwa na interest ya kutamani kudrive.
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1: 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She doesn't have interest. 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
1: 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But that thing is, what one advice do you have? 2404 7719 73487, number ya WhatsApp right now. 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

0: 11 minutes past 3 p.m. ndani ya bonge la radio, Radio 47. Kipindi ni Dreadbeat on a Saturday night. Katela Mains, the queen of the mic, alongside
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0: Ndio that's why kuna kwa na prime time.
1: Time, yeah.
0: Yo prime time kimbiza watu. Siaka.
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0: But sasa and then as a DJ Hendrick amesema ukiingia, let me give you an example.
1: Yeah.
0: The first time I went to Juba tulikuwa na musical sheriff. 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
1: I see give up.
0: Hendrick apa ume, we ni mwalimu.
1: Yeah.
0: You are a teacher. Music teacher.
1: Yes.
0: Drum set, everything. 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
1: 1 year.
0: Kwanza imekupiga shock.
1: Yeah. Imenishtua.
0: 1 year?
1: 1 year ni mob.
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1: Asi give up.
0: Kuna mtu hapa anasema, Chris wataita hapa, asante sana Chris, anasema, I agree with you. 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
1: Yeah.
0: Ukipiga, you love it.
1: Yeah.
0: Osha una bestia yako, mpaka nimenyongwa.
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0: vile iko.
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1: Yeah. 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
0: Call me the cavity. 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
1: Si kwa DJ.
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1: Yes.
0: Lazima uelewe muziki. 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
0: You have to know your crowd. 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
1: Yeah.
0: You have to know time pia na kucheza ngoma fulani time fulani.
1: Yeah.
0: Au tengena repete saine .
1: Haiwezi, haiwezi.
0: That's why you find it kuna residence DJ anaanzanga mapema. 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
1: Mood
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0: Polite. 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
0: 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Saa sita.
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0: Saa saba prime watu wamerukaruka saa nane.
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0: Alaanza kushuka. House music.
1: Yeah.
0: Murukaruke tu tu ndo muchoke after hapo kwake reggae roots and culture ushachoka unaona sasa acha niende huko. That's how you'll find a guest DJ anapete yangu ile prime.
1: Yeah.
0: Ndio abambe watu. We understand music. So one message unajua ya kwanza ashasema anatoka social media. The first event anasema anatoka social media.
1: Anateka break.
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0: One thing about a very good friend yuko hapa.
1: Anasemaje?
0: Ana DJ Eugene Micheka. 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Ba ako shule.
1: Yeah.
0: DJ by the way Eugene loves music.
1: Sana.
0: 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He loves music. 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
0: She came. 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
0: So pretty arudi class.
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1: 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Yeah.
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0: 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He has been an MC.
1: Yeah.
0: Unaona vile yuko live.
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1: But we it. Well, this is Gio, good every time overall, the son of the legendary Don Carlos. And you're tuned into Dread Beat Reloaded with Cartella on Radio 47. But we it, whenever I lead it, Cartella kill them straight.

0: Alright, wadau wadau des, ikiwa ni the last Iowa, 10 minutes past 10 minutes to 4 p.m. to top of the Iowa, ndani ya Dread Beach, ndani ya bunge la radio, ni the queen of the mic, Lady Katilamese, alongside
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0: na kuwakumbusha tu *446# ingine ya Sokomura mobile bidding platform where users wanaweza kusubmit the intended bid amount for visa products ambazo ziko pale for bidding. 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
1: Yako live, yani yako live. Yeah, then wacha nigote anaitwa Babi akiwa LD.
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1: Yeah. Kwani iko nini?
0: Miguel, yeah.
1: Wani follow Facebook, Instagram, TikTok.
0: Hey, follow me.
1: Yeah, like. Tuende. 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
0: Alright.
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0: 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Ah, good news.
1: Good news. From Peleke na rada.
0: From tomorrow, Sunday, Ignition. 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
1: Outarini Road.
0: Monday, Alpha Kaka. Wednesday, The Tunnel. Thursday, Thursday na kam, nitakuwa Bush Deck. Next Thursday, nitakuwa Al Capone, right?
1: Yeah.
0: Mambo lua lala, it's always faith over.
1: Fear.
0: Good over.
1: Evil.
0: What is the answer? Cause only love can conquer. From Anna, the queen of the mic, alongside Mana Badman. We are out. 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

0: 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Tumtafute coach. Asante. Tuone kama itateremka. Hello.
1: Hello.
0: Hello coach Akno, how are you?
1: I'm good, yourself?
0: This is Fred Arocho. This is Radio 47 Nairobi, Kenya. How is Kigali, Rwanda?
1: Kigali is very, very well, very nice. We are enjoying the moment. And so everything is fine. By God's grace.
0: Once again, congratulations, coach. Good win yesterday against APR Rwanda. Did you know that the last time Gor Mahia played APR Rwanda in Nairobi, they beat us 5-0?
1: Yeah, I was told yesterday.
0: Yes.
1: I didn't know that.
0: So you went into the pitch knowing very well that the last encounter Gor Mahia suffered a big defeat.
1: Yeah, I heard about it, and it might look like a revenge, but actually we didn't have that in mind, and we went to try to exhibit what we've prepared, what we know. We prepared very well, knowing that we were not that fit. We just started our second week, and we were a little bit skeptical about it, but everything went well.
0: Coach, before we proceed with the game yesterday, you played a match against Rayo Sports in the Rayo Day and lost 2-0. It brought a lot of worries to Kenyans that the team was not ready, but yesterday you proved totally different.
1: Yes, with the Lyon match, I wasn't too much enthused about it.
0: Hello, coach. Go on. Namna gani simu yangu tena inaleta shida jamani. Coach, can you hear me?
1: I can hear you.
0: Yes, proceed. You're telling us about the Rio match.
1: Yeah, I was skeptical about it because we've only had a week training. And so I wasn't too sure. But in all fairness, I think in the match, we realized that we were not really organized, especially defensively. We showed a little bit of weakness. And our aim was to improve before the tournament itself gets started. And so we worked a bit on our defensive organization as a team. And we saw also the way and manner the opponent we played yesterday played in our previous matches. They also played with Ryan, and so we have a rough idea of how to go about this game. And thankfully, everything we discussed, the boys were able to process it very, very well on the field of play, and it went well.
0: Coach, yesterday you had Kibwage as your captain. He scored a goal. Tell us something about Kibwage being the captain at the moment.
1: Well, Sylvester is our captain, but in our 2 days before the match, Sylvester had an injury, a little bit, not injury, but there was a bit of worry with his muscle because we went to run a little bit. The training was a little bit tough. And so he complained of a little bit of pain. His muscle was not too, so we decided to rest him. And of course, Kibwaki is the assistant captain, and so he became the captain for the match. And thankfully, he very focused in the match. He played well and scored.
0: Now, coach, several changes. You brought in various players who you signed. What were you trying out? And it seems that it succeeded.
1: Well, it was a plan. Like I told you earlier on, we've seen the opponent in their matches. We went on video analysis. We analyzed the game very well. And we realized we saw a little bit of weakness and how to use that weakness to our strength. After the first hour when we were ahead of them 2-0, we knew right that when we bring this in players, the four players that we brought in, we knew we could be a problem to them. And exactly what we planned worked. Sometimes you have this plan and it might not work, you know. But thankfully, we thought it deep, we thought it wide. Those who are very quick, especially on the week, the Musa, Patrick started already, and we built a strong midfield to be able to become compact and then in transition to attack quickly. And that's what we did, and it worked very, very well.
0: Well, coach, you're moving
1: on. So in the second half, when they came, after five,
0: We are moving on to the next match against Villa from Uganda. What should Kenyans expect? Because that's a big match. And of course, the last time Gor Mahia won this trophy is more than two decades ago, in 1985. That is the last time that Gor Mahia. Kenyans and Gor Mahia in particular be ready to receive this trophy once again?
1: Well, it's a game situation, and every game comes in a different perspective. We know that in our second match it's going to be tough. I mean, we surprised the opponent yesterday how we played and all that, and obviously they were also watching us, just like we've also saw them. We saw them play Vipers, and we believe that there is a chance for us to win. I don't know how, but I.
0: Coach, we are losing you. Can you still hear me, coach? Jamani simu yangu bala, lakini huyo ni coach Charles Akno, kocha mkuu wa timu ya Gor Mahia, ambaye anatueleza hapo kuhusu mechi ya jana. 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Jamani, simu yangu inaleta shida, lakini uzuri wa teknolojia ni kwamba, hello coach.
1: No, unfortunately the network here is very, very bad.
0: No,
1: I will tell.
0: No problem. Kenyans are really eager to hear you. Now, the last question I was talking about, the last time the team won the CECAFA tournament was in 85, back in Khartoum, Sudan. Should Kenyans, Gor Mahia in particular, expect the trophy back home this time round?
1: Well, that is what all of us expect. We expect to win and win this tournament very well, but we don't know what the future holds for us. What we believe, what we can control, is our attitude on the field of play, how we behave, how we process things. We look at the opponent and we look at it in a very critical way and see how best we can do and perform well and win the match. And that is what we can control. As to what will happen tomorrow, I don't know. You don't know. Everybody don't know. But we are hoping to do well and win a cup.
0: Once again, coach, congratulations and all the bells. Pass our regards to the boys and tell them that Kenya is behind your campaign.
1: Thank you. Thank you very much. And thank you for the support and everything. We are aware. We are watching everything, and we like the fact that we represent Kenya and everybody is supporting us. We are very, very happy.
0: We are so happy. The forecast has now shifted from the World Cup. We are all backing Gor Mahia.
1: Thanks so much.
0: Asante sana coach. 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
0: 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So naelewa asikuwa for a team to perform
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0: Ama akona balls 10. Ukiangalia kwa football, real football sasa. We are talking about real football, yeah.
1: Sio ile jokes.
0: Si jokes, yeah. Mm-hmm. 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
0: 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Uh-huh. 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Uh-huh. 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
0: Yeah, naangalia. Nita watch training sessions zote for the past, for yo, mwezi yote mzima, the first month, ili nilikuwa elected. Nilikuwa hands on. Na on in each and everything that was at AFC Leopards. So, nikaweza kuidentify where the problems are. Mm-hmm. 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Watu wanataka instant roles. 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
0: 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Yeah? 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
0: 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So, it's just small
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0: 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And remember, players are not all that professional. 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
0: 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So, unaona yo tayari. You are getting to this
1: unawapatia standards.
0: Unawapatia standards. You say, okay. The standards.
1: Okay.
0: So kiangalia saizi zile standards tumeseti AFC Leopards saizi. My friend,
1: nimeona hata nguo ambayo umevaa.
0: Yes, nimeona nguo.
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0: 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Okay. Yeah.
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0: 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The referees, it's not about FC Leopards alone, yeah? Yeah, kuna games tu mingi mbako unaona. 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I came out, yeah? 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Because it was something that was there, open. This is a FIFA referee. You don't expect him ati acheze vila alicheze game. So, to me, when it's bad, it's bad. 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Nitakwambia, excellent job. Kuna siku tumepigwa pale na Madare na huyo 4-1. I went to the referee and told the ref, good job. Excellent job done. Watu wote nikamwambia, ah, vijana wetu walala.
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0: 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Ah, clean game. We are leading 1-0 up to 70 something minute, then kidogo bao. Clean job. The ref was on point. I told him, ah, wonderful job. Mm-hmm. 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
0: 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We told the juicy kwa meeting na nani, na federation. I told the president they're sleeping on a job. And especially when it comes to refereeing this country. And I reiterated about the same issue again, juicy. 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Get the right people to the job. Kwa sababu wanakuharibia pewe kazi wenye. So, to me sometimes, in most cases, the referee should also up the game. Rocho, bana, team.
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1: 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Naambianga kama hiyo game. Those are some of the games ile Posta League. Ya Madare katupoteza league pia. Kwa sababu Posta Rangers mpaka 90 mpaka 87th minute, 89th minute 2-1. 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
0: hapo kwa makosa mwenyekiti. 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
1: 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Yeah.
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0: 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You know, also to get to the State House I kwangi to evo straight.
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0: 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We have a few issues up and up ya kumuangalia. So it's him who called.
1: Okay.
0: 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Aye. So
1: 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Yeah. 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
0: 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So tunangoja we are still following up the matter.
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6: 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Yeah.
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10: 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What can I get you?
9: 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Thank you!
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0: Yeah, man. 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

0: 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I'm not alone. Kwenye mic I've got the baddest here, the one and only, the Kenya's favorite Fat DJ, D-A-R-V-O, DJ Davo.
1: Yo!
0: Wagwan.
1: Yes, sir.
0: What's up?
1: I'm easy, bruv.
0: Good to see you, bro.
1: Pleasure's all mine ever.
0: But I saw you early in the afternoons there.
1: Yes, you did.
0: Yeah, yeah.
1: You always see me.
0: I know, during the show.
1: Yeah,
0: during the show.
1: That's why I say you always see me. You don't even watch.
0: Always how? What do you mean when you say you always see you?
1: I'm here, brother. Talk to me, my brother.
0: No, you can just say that. Oh, no, I always see you. I don't always see you. No, I don't always see you.
1: On your phone.
0: See me? You mean... I only see you on my phone.
1: Yes, because I'm told you.
0: Eh?
1: Yeah?
0: You are? On my DP?
1: No.
0: Hey, bro. It was almost killing you, man. Otherwise, you cool?
1: Mimi nashukuru.
0: You fine?
1: Mungu anasaidia.
0: Safi sana. Now, manzee, kumbuka kwamba ndio mwanzo tumeanza. We'll be vibing all the way to midnight. Alafu, one thing nataka niambie wanaume wakati tunaanza show. 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
1: Yes.
0: Atusiseme tu madem wanapenda do na ni venye sisi watu waombi pia. It's a weekend. 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
1: DJ Davo is loaded.
0: Because mazee, we are loaded right now. I just wanna these guys to do one simple thing. Alafu tuanze tu madukani dakika chache ndio tukirudi tuanze kudondosha simu za kwetu. Do this, my DJ. 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
1: Okay.
0: Star
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0: Haya, star
1: 2 1. Sama what? Exactly. 6
0: hash.
1: Exactly. Aye. Now you get the drill.
0: No, it's star 216 hash. Now say it alone.
1: Oh yeah. Kodi ya pesa ni star 216 hash.
0: Yes. It's easy to say it alone. It's easier, by the way. Now do that. Ukiingia, DJ Davo.
1: Yeah, bro.
0: Yeyote ambaye anaingia?
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1: That's a lot of money.
0: If you miss 10,000, it's up to you. But remember, you can win at least 300,000. That's the grand,
1: grand prize.
0: That's the
1: money.
0: Prize. Yeah. You can win 45,000.
1: You can win actually any amount of money.
0: 100,000, 50,000,
1: 2,000.
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0: chapata 10,000 yake bonus DJ Davo. 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Wote shatoka na 10,000. Sasa listen. Nini naweza kufanya wewe usitoke nazo DJ Davo? 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You know, there's a post I read somewhere.
1: Yes.
0: Faith Msee amesema today Manuchu have decided it's just English. You don't say anything, you know. This is my thing, by
1: the way.
0: What
1: is you do?
0: If Faith Msee, this is my thing. I always do this thing. You know, sometimes when I don't speak English, yeah, these people think that, you know, Manucho doesn't know this thing. So sometimes I do try to give them hope so that to be guided, you know. Sometimes I need to guide them. So
1: you're
0: for
1: giving
0: them,
1: us hope for so us for to be guided.
0: Yes, for you to be guided. For
1: okay,
0: you, for you
1: that's
0: to be guided.
1: I've never heard of that.
0: No, for you to be guided.
1: Okay.
0: And for you to have hope.
1: Mm-hmm.
0: You have to know that Manucho can do this thing, right?
1: We believe in you, bro.
0: You understand?
1: We believe in you.
0: You and who?
1: Me and the whole.
0: Now you are starting to believe in me.
1: Yeah.
0: You don't. You are not. Okay. Now you know, bro. The money that you are working hard for.
1: Yes.
0: That money yenye unatolea jasho.
1: Mm-hmm.
0: The money yenye manzee wewe mwanaume manzee unaenda umesweat ukapata. 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
1: Yeah.
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1: Yes.
0: Thanks for bringing my love language. 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
1: Mhm.
0: Unielewa DJ Davo?
1: Yes.
0: Love language yako ni gani? 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
1: Yes.
0: Si wewe lakini.
1: Mm-hmm.
0: I'm telling wale wasio.
1: No, excuse. Yeah.
0: You understand?
1: Excuse nakupata.
0: Sasa tufanye hivi. 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
1: Yes.
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0: girlfriend's day. Ukapewa kitu ambacho ni love language yako. That is money. That's gifting.
1: Act of service.
0: That's act of service. 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
1: Yes.
0: Ushaipewa ile love language yako kwa ile siku zenu ambayo ni girlfriend's day, father's day, gani ingine, mother's day.
1: Okay.
0: Fitness day. Hey, talk to me 0793 04 7047. 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
0: 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Manucho the young bull here behind the mic, this very 47. 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

0: Design vibe 50 minutes already past 8. 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
2: Usinitishie.
0: Usinitishie.
2: There's something funny about these guys, huh?
0: Yeah. Which guys? Talking about Waziri Murkmen.
2: Yeah. Mostly Waziri.
0: Yes.
2: Kama unasikia, hii story imekuwa hapo. Gunso ameonekana kwa CCTV cameras, they have been seen everywhere, si ndio?
0: In fact, for me that's not the issue. That's not the issue.
2: Askia, sio ameonekana everywhere.
0: Yes.
2: Mbona kila sema kila time ni tutafanya, see you just act.
0: No, that's not even the issue. For me that's not the issue.
2: What
0: the issue ni moja. 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
0: Gashagu pale na zao zao zile. 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Each and every one kuna responsibility yake ya kufanya. And venye tu umesema, I think the best way to do this thing
2: is to act.
0: Just acting. 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

0: 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This very 47 Manucho behind the mic here alongside DJ Davon, the ones and twos. 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
2: Najua wengine wanauliza juu next year itakuwaje. 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Yeah, there are no changes. 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
1: Whatever the judgment that was there on the 23rd, that is what court so, but according to me there is nothing I can say because I've mourned my daughter enough. I want her to rest in peace. Actually, she has found justice. I've forgiven those who might have involved themselves in that act.

Kama ndo mwanzo unasikiliza Radio 47 right now, we still give you that vibe. Listen to this one. Na wawasha ni kila nyama choma tu firi firi. 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Ako kazini anaisaka but anajua bibi yake anafanya nini. 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

0: yako kazini anaisaka but anajua bibi yake anafanya nini Radio 47. Woi. Si anasikiliza Radio 47. Si anangoja pesa Radio 47 manzee. So don't worry about that. Because kuna vile never kwenda na ni sai. Boxa Kawasaki. Ile place ambayo nataka kwenda sasa hivi unajua ni wapi Davo nataka kwenda kwenye dashboard yetu tayari.
1: Yeye. Yeah, yeah.
0: Niweze kuangalia angalia watoto wanasemaje but in the meantime kumbuka zimekata 33 baada ya saa 3 ndani ya Saturday July 25. We talk about easy Saturday sana Burdan kama Burdan alongside the Kenya's favorite fat DJ.
1: Yes sir.
0: He's the baddest DJ of course and even the government agrees that he is DAVO DJ Davo. Now listen to me manzi. For our DJ Davo I only want 1000
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3: Thank you.
0: Endelea kusikiliza Radio 47.
3: Thank you.
0: One time. Safi, DJ Davo.
1: Yes sir.
0: It is what it is.

0: people are still getting money. 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
1: Yes.
0: Na ilikuwa ime request kwamba citizens leo.
1: Mhm. Today. Saturday. That was a day before I think. Yeah.
0: Yeah,
1: day,
0: yeah.
1: Hivyo, yeah.
0: Yeah, a day, yeah. Yeah, yeah. Sasa walikuwa wamedai kwamba 3 hours
1: of cleaning.
0: Of cleaning.
1: Mm.
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1: saa 4 regardless who you are.
0: Regardless who you are.
1: Yeah.
0: Sasa ikifika saa 4 kila mtu atoke aende nje afanye kazi.
1: Usafi.
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1: Yeah.
0: Wakufagie wafagie.
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1: You be like hii alarm ikiring hivi.
0: Ikiring hivi.
1: You guys start cleaning.
0: And you know Uganda Papa M7 doesn't joke.
1: Yeah. I saw the military force were like
0: yes.
1: patrolling around.
0: Yes.
1: And caning guys who are not cleaning.
0: Bro, mzee doesn't joke.
1: Yeah.
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0: viboko. Hey. That's how serious it was.
1: So lakini unajua the question that I had
0: yes
1: ni was like sawa kuosha kufagia si mbaya
0: mm-hmm.
1: shida there are roads that are not paved vumbi kibao
0: uh-huh.
1: hmm? Sasa unafagia vumbi after another 2 hours vumbi yani
0: just,
1: bado tu
0: just do cleanliness
1: after the way inakuanga congested kwanza with border borders
0: now this guy alisema manzi Kampala
1: Champara
0: is very dirty
1: mm-hmm.
0: the Champara is very dirty you can't clean Champara in 3 hours
1: mm-hmm.
0: we want to clean this town but we can't clean this town in 3 hours but then the point imekuwa hiyo
1: naam
0: wase wanachapwa kufanya kazi. Let me ask you, imetokea Kenya hapa wa President William Samoei Arap Ruto amesema watu wangu wa Kenya on Monday
1: mm-hmm.
0: on Monday kifika saa mbili asubuhi kila Mkenya uingie uanze kufanya usafi.
1: Yes.
0: Will they go out? You know, angalia nasema hivyo because remember there was a time Orezo alisema watu wapande miti.
1: Yes. Watu walipanda.
0: 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But si wote walipanda. 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
0: Because population ya Kenya iko more than 40, iko more than 50 something.
1: Yeah, 50 something.
0: So, if kungepandwa at least 30,
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0: 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But meetings zilipandwa zilikuwa around 3 million, 4 million. So yeah. Which means big percentage haikupanda.
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1: Eh?
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1: 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Yo tuseme tu ni Monday
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1: Yes.
0: Unaweza kujishindia hata 1000.
1: You never know.
0: So you never know. 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
0: Malizie. 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
1: Wewe DJ. people, I'm a good from Uganda, fine bro. So there's a time.
0: Yes.
1: The just conclusion last year. Sasa, prezo wapi alisemaje?
0: Yes.
1: Alisema the opposition is still elections. Maji, prezo opposition ndo aliba kura.
0: Yet he won with 90%. Baku wamini like numbers the opposition.
1: So
0: that's why
1: was it? Umewina 90%.
0: Unataka mimi
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1: 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Remember kwamba you do one simple thing. 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
0: simple
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0: Msiniangushe.
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0: 3000 people.
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0: All you need to do is yani clear ambacho unahitaji fanya. 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
0: 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He's a bro. 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
0: 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Ni star 216 this very 47. Watu wa Davo. 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Star 216. 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You only have to pick one there. And of course when you pick one there, unasubiria pale simu yako tuweze kukupiga. 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Davo, listen very carefully.
2: Yep, my people.
0: Yep.
2: Uni Steve Simple Boy,
0: yeah.
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0: Yes.
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0: Unamsikia Davo?
2: Na leo niko na ushauri kwa upcoming DJs na wasani.
1: Andale na hapo upcoming.
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1: Anapenaga kutupa so majabu.
0: This guy is really attacking. And he's busy Stivora defending. This guy is really attacking. Pretty vishy. But he is busy again defending. 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
1: attacking or defending? Am I defending or attacking?
0: Upcoming DJs, tunajua mtu anazungumzia. Hebu nikuulize.
1: Na hii kauli imetoka leo sio?
0: One hour ago.
1: After yule mwingine kusema ana take break.
0: Yes. 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
0: I know.
1: Those are weak people.
0: I once said here. I was ready. To make sure Steve anarudiana na Pretty Vish. Steve akioa Siki Drive si mbaya. I said here. But then the guy is not moving on. 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
0: You will never heal. 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I'm serious.
1: Yes.
0: Wasonyo wanisikiza wanajua. 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
0: Unalainishaga madem wengi sana kwa line yako. 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
1: Ile
0: period analialia ile manzee, you know. 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I'm not eating right now.
1: Yeah.
0: As I'm talking right now, DJ Davo, Davo, are you around?
1: I need a shoulder to lean on.
0: Davo, can you promise? Can we spend together? Just like
1: friends. 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
0: Can we just spend, Davo, please? Can I at your place? It will just spend good like brothers. Like, anakuja kwa Davo, Davo, anagive. 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And Davo did it to me. Can I come at your place, please? We just ask. Kuja. Yeah. I'm you'll never hit a crime scene.
1: I will.
0: Take your time. Just take me if it's 1 year.
1: But it depends.
0: But that's what you're doing. But that's what you're doing.
1: I'd hear
0: you. That's what you're doing. Guys, nambie ni. 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
1: says 44.
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0: 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Nataka kutumie 10,000 yen shillings. 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
3: Tutapatana.
0: Thank you. Davo.
1: What's up, bro?
0: This is not fair.
1: Mimi na boy. No,
0: this is not fair.
1: Kuna Songo 46.
0: This is not fair. This is not
1: Congo.
0: Sasa last round.
1: Yes.
0: Last hour.
1: Okay.
0: Itakuwa yangu. Na kuosha.
1: Yeah, wait.
0: Ona tatutuze watu wakijako wote.
1: Wananiza. 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
0: Hey, bro.
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2: 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Try another one.
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0: Yeah.
2: Huh?
0: Davo, anza kuniambia tano fiyako ni gani, sawa? 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I hope you atashika because what you guys are doing for me is not advisable.
2: Me, simple. 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
2: Someone who's not bubbly.
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2: What have I said, bro?
0: Manucho siwezi date demo ana date demo ana support Manchester United. 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Jeffy Kuzoa anasikiliza Radio 47. Big time one time. Let's do this. 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
1: Yeah.
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0: 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Yes.
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0: Yes sir.
4: Kiza hii ni mbaya.
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4: Nimepata moto baada nimetoka soko. 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
0: Eish. 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